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2: Yo.
1: Open up, man.
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Thank you for tuning in with me today. I hope you have been holding up all good this week. I've got a big new episode for you. But now let's kick off the show with some great vibes. All right, enjoy.

You know what I mean? It's about that time. Oi, do me a favor. Do me a favor. Oi, drop that rhythm. Let's go. Drop.

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1: 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And I'm thinking,

0: 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Come on! I'm loving these new tunes. I hope you did as well. But that's a wrap for this week's show. Thank you for listening. I hope you all enjoy the new music. Let me know what you thought of the music this week. Just drop your comments on the usual uploads or hit me up on my socials at Oliver Heldens. Alright, I'll see you all again next week for another great episode. Ciao, adios, see you later.
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Where the heart of summer lives. Give up to Bobby Man.